Welcome to the virtual assistant of the Abiogenesis Project. And now we talk about the fluctuations of the environment and their origin. Fluctuations, a term describing any hesitation or any periodic change. In quantum mechanics, random deviations from the mean values of the physical quantities characterizing the system of a large number of particles,

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0: is the sound of sorry at the shy report or the grips that could hold you down.
1: Just when things were looking up, you act just like a horse.
0: Everything was simple.

recurring turbo, the space program made contact with. They are not what they claim to be. They've infiltrated a lot of aspects of military intelligence, particularly because the government knows about them. And there's a lot of safe areas in this world that

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When I live out my poetic dream, when I'm moving too quick to run.

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Like maybe I've been living in denial for a while. It sucks, my brain tells me to eat a bag of dicks, and I suck at knowing when my mind is playing tricks. Now I'm stuck. How come it didn't tell me?

0: Hey, kids. You know, I don't really know what I know, but...
1: And I know!
0: Thanks. You know, I'll let you in on a little secret. I don't really think anyone knows anything at all. Like, what do you know of Clyde?
2: I'm confident that I'm insecure.
0: I'm confident.

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1: I'm confident.
0: Why is true? What about you guys?
2: I'm confident that I'm insecure.
3: I'm confident that I'm insecure.
2: I'm confident that I'm insecure.
3: I'm confident that I'm insecure.
0: I'm confident I'm insecure.
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Oh, I swear I'd kill that little weasel if I could. 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

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Oh Lord, won't you buy me a Mercedes Benz? My friends all drive Porsches. 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Worked hard all my lifetime. No help from my friends. So, oh Lord, won't you buy me a Mercedes Benz? Oh Lord, won't you buy me a color TV? Dialing for dollars is trying to find me. I wait for delivery each day until three. So, oh Lord, won't you buy me a color TV? Oh Lord, won't you buy me a night on the town? I'm counting on you, Lord. Please don't let me down. Prove that you love me and buy the next round. 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Everybody, oh Lord, won't you buy me a Mercedes Benz? My friends all drive Porsches. I must make amends. Worked hard all my lifetime. No help from my friends. 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That's it.

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1: Crushing my opponent, foot up out the break, cleaning all the plates, finna make bang, finna make history, turn this pain to energy.

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0: Thank you. 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
1: 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It's your boy Afro, a.k.a. All Flows Reach Out, and you're tuned in to Home Diggin'. Shout out to my brother Goo. Yes, sir. That's how we do it. 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

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Upa, upa. 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It's home, it's home.